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2: We're in for a clear night with a low of 3 and a risk of frost. Sunny tomorrow and Wednesday. Tomorrow's high 25, the overnight low 10, the high Wednesday 29.
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3: We're in for a clear night with a low of 3 and a risk of frost. Sunny tomorrow and Wednesday. Tomorrow's high 25, the overnight low 10, the high Wednesday 29.
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3: We're in for a clear night with a low of 3 and a risk of frost. Sunny tomorrow and Wednesday. Tomorrow's high 25, the overnight low 10, the high Wednesday 29.
4: 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Hit the driving range on Saturday, shovel the walks on Sunday.
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2: We're in for a clear night with a low of 3 and a risk of frost. Sunny tomorrow and Wednesday. Tomorrow's high 25, the overnight low 10, the high Wednesday 29.
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1: We're in for a clear night with a low of 3 and a risk of frost. Sunny tomorrow and Wednesday. Tomorrow's high 25, the overnight low 10, the high Wednesday 29.
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2: We're in for a clear night with a low of 3 and a risk of frost. Sunny tomorrow and Wednesday. Tomorrow's high 25, the overnight low 10, the high Wednesday 29.
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2: We're in for a clear night with a low of 3 and a risk of frost. Sunny tomorrow and Wednesday. Tomorrow's high 25, the overnight low 10, the high Wednesday 29.
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And would you save my soul tonight? 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Or would you laugh

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2: We're in for a clear night with a low of 3 and a risk of frost. Sunny tomorrow and Wednesday. Tomorrow's high 25, the overnight low 10, the high Wednesday 29.
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1: Good morning, I'm Dennis J. Puska. Yesterday's threatened strike or lockout didn't happen, and now education workers in our region's English Catholic School Board are working to set a date to return to bargaining. QP, the union that represents the 130 workers, notes that many remaining issues are the result of concession proposals from the board. A union spokesperson says a review by the Crown determined that status quo will remain for most of them. The items are from the workers unionizing 2 years ago. Current negotiations are for the first contract. M&R fire rangers and aircraft are battling Timmins 9, a wildfire just north of Gogama and west of Highway 144. It was first spotted late Sunday afternoon and was estimated yesterday to be 350 hectares in the area. That's roughly 875 football fields. Fire Information Officer Isabel Chenard says the fire hazard across most of the region is high, with some pockets in the extreme range.
2: We're continuing to anticipate warm temperatures and dry conditions for the region this week. Strong winds are possible as well across parts of the region.
1: You can hear the legalities and some practical advice of burning debris in your yard in an audio link at MyCochranNow.com. Anik Thibault of Timmins ended May with her bank account looking a whole lot better, to the tune of more than $120,000. Thibault won the May 50-50 draw held by the Timmins and District Hospital Foundation. She can't say anymore that she's never been winning anything. Her initial plan for the windfall is to move up some long-range plans, such as buying a house and advancing her career. And urban and rural suburban mail carriers with the Canadian Union of Postal Workers have voted to accept their tentative collective agreements. The union says once signed, the agreements will remain in place until January 31st, 2029. Canada Post President and CEO Doug Ettinger says with stability in place, they look forward to working with their employees and bargaining agents to build the business, restore confidence in the postal system, and serve the community and the country better. Ettinger is also thanking Canadians and businesses for their patience over the last 2 years, adding they will work hard to regain their trust. For these stories and more, go to MyCochranNow.com.
3: Yep, we're into skin cancer season. Sunny today, high 24, falling up to 7 overnight. Sunny tomorrow, high 31. Mainly overcast Thursday with a good chance of showers, high 22.
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0: Strange Advance, the second that I saw you, Moose FM. 272-6467, our text line. For birthdays, anniversaries, anything you want, we're into fire season. Remember, you need a permit to burn in town, and with fire risk currently set at high, that could be difficult to acquire. But don't worry, safety services will know all about that. You can certainly ask. Great opportunity to teach your kids about fire safety, though. Some of the common sense things they probably don't have intuitively. For example, if you catch your 6-year-old playing soccer with a 1-gallon gas can in the backyard, you may want to have words.
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0: R.E.M., the one I love, Moose FM. Do you like the morning show? Do you fancy yourself a possible radio host one day? Well, you're allowed to sit in on this show if you want to. You want to give it a try? Just drop me a text, 272-6467. Tell me that you're interested, and we'll set something up. A couple of different ways we can do it. You can sit in and go live with me. That means showing up at 5 in the morning and basically walking with me through my shift. Or, at a less strenuous time, we can have you in the studio to pre-record certain elements that can be used in the following day's show. If you want to have a kick at the can and sit in on a radio show sometime, let me know. 272-6467.
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0: Yep, we're into skin cancer season. Sunny today, high 24, falling off to 7 overnight. Sunny tomorrow, high 31. Mainly overcast Thursday with a good chance of showers, high 22.
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1: Good morning, I'm Dennis J. Puska. Yesterday's threatened strike or lockout didn't happen, and now education workers in our region's English Catholic School Board are working to set a date to return to bargaining. QP, the union that represents the 130 workers, notes that many remaining issues are the result of concession proposals from the board. A union spokesperson says a review by the Crown determined that status quo will remain for most of them. The items are from the workers unionizing 2 years ago. Current negotiations are for the first contract. M&R fire rangers and aircraft are battling Timmins 9, a wildfire just north of Gogama and west of Highway 144. It was first spotted late Sunday afternoon and was estimated yesterday to be 350 hectares in the area. That's roughly 875 football fields. Fire Information Officer Isabel Chenard says the fire hazard across most of the region is high, with some pockets in the extreme range.
2: We're continuing to anticipate warm temperatures and dry conditions for the region this week. Strong winds are possible as well across parts of the region.
1: You can hear the legalities and some practical advice of burning debris in your yard in an audio link at MyCochranNow.com. Anik Thibault of Timmins ended May with her bank account looking a whole lot better, to the tune of more than $120,000. Thibault won the May 50-50 draw held by the Timmins and District Hospital Foundation. She can't say anymore that she's never been winning anything. Her initial plan for the windfall is to move up some long-range plans, such as buying a house and advancing her career. And urban and rural suburban mail carriers with the Canadian Union of Postal Workers have voted to accept their tentative collective agreements. The union says once signed, the agreements will remain in place until January 31st, 2029. Canada Post President and CEO Doug Ettinger says with stability in place, they look forward to working with their employees and bargaining agents to build the business, restore confidence in the postal system, and serve the community and the country better. Ettinger is also thanking Canadians and businesses for their patience over the last 2 years, adding they will work hard to regain their trust. For these stories and more, go to MyCochranNow.com.
3: Yep, we're into skin cancer season. Sunny today, high 24, falling up to 7 overnight. Sunny tomorrow, high 31. Mainly overcast Thursday with a good chance of showers, high 22.
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0: 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I'll be listening at 720 for your next opportunity to win two free tickets to the Wild Ride Ram Rodeo coming up in Timmins, June 12th and 13th. Interesting question from Jeremy. He knows that once upon a time, many, many years ago, I took some flying lessons. Never got my license, but spent some time in the sky and certainly thought about it for a while. Jeremy is thinking of doing something similar, and his question is premised on that. Did you like flying in daytime or nighttime better? And Jeremy, I assume you mean in a Cessna 172, which is pretty much all I flew. Nighttime. I really enjoyed nighttime. I didn't get to do much of it, but my instructor took me up a couple of times, and it was a lot of fun. This is in Toronto, so you got all the lights of the city down below you, and it was just really, really pretty. So you're thinking of doing a PPL, eh, man? That's great. All the best. Stevie Nicks coming up.
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0: And that's Good Charlotte Lifestyle, Moose FM. I'm Tim Rout. 272-6467 to call or text. Looking at some Facebook birthdays. 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Go right ahead. 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Corey Blackburn is celebrating today. So is Jack Fleetstra and David Doss. 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Again, 272-6467. If you're looking for local news, that's MikeCochranNow.com. 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Enrique Iglesias coming up right after this.
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0: Yep, we're into skin cancer season. Sunny today, high 24, falling up to 7 overnight. Sunny tomorrow, high 31. Mainly overcast Thursday with a good chance of showers, high 22.
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1: Good morning, I'm Dennis J. Puska. Yesterday's threatened strike or lockout didn't happen, and now education workers in our region's English Catholic School Board are working to set a date to return to bargaining. QP, the union that represents the 130 workers, notes that many remaining issues are the result of concession proposals from the board. A union spokesperson says a review by the Crown determined that status quo will remain for most of them. The items are from the workers unionizing 2 years ago. Current negotiations are for the first contract. M&R fire rangers and aircraft are battling Timmins 9, a wildfire just north of Gogama and west of Highway 144. It was first spotted late Sunday afternoon and was estimated yesterday to be 350 hectares in the area. That's roughly 875 football fields. Fire Information Officer Isabel Chenard says the fire hazard across most of the region is high, with some pockets in the extreme range.
2: We're continuing to anticipate warm temperatures and dry conditions for the region this week. Strong winds are possible as well across parts of the region.
1: You can hear the legalities and some practical advice of burning debris in your yard in an audio link at MyCochranNow.com. Anik Thibault of Timmins ended May with her bank account looking a whole lot better, to the tune of more than $120,000. Thibault won the May 50-50 draw held by the Timmins and District Hospital Foundation. She can't say anymore that she's never been winning anything. Her initial plan for the windfall is to move up some long-range plans, such as buying a house and advancing her career. And urban and rural suburban mail carriers with the Canadian Union of Postal Workers have voted to accept their tentative collective agreements. The union says once signed, the agreements will remain in place until January 31st, 2029. Canada Post President and CEO Doug Ettinger says with stability in place, they look forward to working with their employees and bargaining agents to build the business, restore confidence in the postal system, and serve the community and the country better. Ettinger is also thanking Canadians and businesses for their patience over the last 2 years, adding they will work hard to regain their trust. For these stories and more, go to MyCochranNow.com.
3: Yep, we're into skin cancer season. Sunny today, high 24, falling up to 7 overnight. Sunny tomorrow, high 31. Mainly overcast Thursday with a good chance of showers, high 22.
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0: Cindy Lauper, True Colors, Moose and Fam. 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We're on reruns for the next couple of weeks. I'm doing some vacation. In fact, tomorrow will be my last day for a while. And our engineers are working on the Hope Radio archive, so you might see some links drop off temporarily. 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

0: Michael Jackson, Man in the Mirror, Moose and Fam. The time has come once again to give you yet another chance to win two free tickets to the Wild Ride Ram Rodeo coming up June 12th and 13th in Timmins. 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
0: Yep, we're into skin cancer season. Sunny today, high 24, falling up to 7 overnight. Sunny tomorrow, high 31. Mainly overcast Thursday with a good chance of showers, high 22.
1: Spring is here. I am so excited I wet my plants.
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1: Good morning, I'm Dennis J. Puska. Yesterday's threatened strike or lockout didn't happen, and now education workers in our region's English Catholic School Board are working to set a date to return to bargaining. QP, the union that represents the 130 workers, notes that many remaining issues are the result of concession proposals from the board. A union spokesperson says a review by the Crown determined that status quo will remain for most of them. The items are from the workers unionizing 2 years ago. Current negotiations are for the first contract. M&R fire rangers and aircraft are battling Timmins 9, a wildfire just north of Gogama and west of Highway 144. It was first spotted late Sunday afternoon and was estimated yesterday to be 350 hectares in the area. That's roughly 875 football fields. Fire Information Officer Isabel Chenard says the fire hazard across most of the region is high, with some pockets in the extreme range.
2: We're continuing to anticipate warm temperatures and dry conditions for the region this week. Strong winds are possible as well across parts of the region.
1: You can hear the legalities and some practical advice of burning debris in your yard in an audio link at MyCochranNow.com. Anik Thibault of Timmins ended May with her bank account looking a whole lot better, to the tune of more than $120,000. Thibault won the May 50-50 draw held by the Timmins and District Hospital Foundation. She can't say anymore that she's never been winning anything. Her initial plan for the windfall is to move up some long-range plans, such as buying a house and advancing her career. And urban and rural suburban mail carriers with the Canadian Union of Postal Workers have voted to accept their tentative collective agreements. The union says once signed, the agreements will remain in place until January 31st, 2029. Canada Post President and CEO Doug Ettinger says with stability in place, they look forward to working with their employees and bargaining agents to build the business, restore confidence in the postal system, and serve the community and the country better. Ettinger is also thanking Canadians and businesses for their patience over the last 2 years, adding they will work hard to regain their trust. For these stories and more, go to MyCochranNow.com.
3: Yep, we're into skin cancer season. Sunny today, high 24, falling up to 7 overnight. Sunny tomorrow, high 31. Mainly overcast Thursday with a good chance of showers, high 22.
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0: And that's the Hip Little Bones Moose FM. Good morning. 272-6467 is our text line. You can call as well. Now, congratulations goes out to Ken Smith, who wins himself two free tickets to Wild Ride Ram Rodeo June 12th and 13th in Timmins. We'll give you another chance to win tomorrow. So, the news is official. We are in what they're calling a technical recession. What is a technical recession, you ask? Well, it's a recession. The term technical is somehow supposed to lighten the load, but you and I both know that's a bunch of horse pucky. Economy's fractured. This is not a good thing in the slightest bit. But that doesn't mean we can't pause and consider the cause. What is it fundamentally you think has gone off the rails? It might be 30 things, but keep it to your top five if you don't mind. The economy is in a recession. GDP has gone into reverse thrusters for the last two quarters. And I'm asking you, why? 272-6467.
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0: There's Loverboy, loving every minute of it, Moose FM. Good morning, I'm Tim, and coming up at 10 past 8, we have the dad joke. You know a good one? Just keep it clean and keep it short. 272-6467, our text line. And if you're looking for Moose merchandise, there's only one place to get it, mooseware.shop. That, by the way, includes our massive Moose beach towels.
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0: Yep, we're into skin cancer season. Sunny today, high 24, falling off to 7 overnight. Sunny tomorrow, high 31. Mainly overcast Thursday with a good chance of showers, high 22.
5: So long, snow. Spring is here.
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1: Good morning, I'm Dennis J. Puska. Yesterday's threatened strike or lockout didn't happen, and now education workers in our region's English Catholic School Board are working to set a date to return to bargaining. QP, the union that represents the 130 workers, notes that many remaining issues are the result of concession proposals from the board. A union spokesperson says a review by the Crown determined that status quo will remain for most of them. The items are from the workers unionizing 2 years ago. Current negotiations are for the first contract. M&R fire rangers and aircraft are battling Timmins 9, a wildfire just north of Gogama and west of Highway 144. It was first spotted late Sunday afternoon and was estimated yesterday to be 350 hectares in the area. That's roughly 875 football fields. Fire Information Officer Isabel Chenard says the fire hazard across most of the region is high, with some pockets in the extreme range.
2: We're continuing to anticipate warm temperatures and dry conditions for the region this week. Strong winds are possible as well across parts of the region.
1: You can hear the legalities and some practical advice of burning debris in your yard in an audio link at MyCochranNow.com. Anik Thibault of Timmins ended May with her bank account looking a whole lot better, to the tune of more than $120,000. Thibault won the May 50-50 draw held by the Timmins and District Hospital Foundation. She can't say anymore that she's never been winning anything. Her initial plan for the windfall is to move up some long-range plans, such as buying a house and advancing her career. And urban and rural suburban mail carriers with the Canadian Union of Postal Workers have voted to accept their tentative collective agreements. The union says once signed, the agreements will remain in place until January 31st, 2029. Canada Post President and CEO Doug Ettinger says with stability in place, they look forward to working with their employees and bargaining agents to build the business, restore confidence in the postal system, and serve the community and the country better. Ettinger is also thanking Canadians and businesses for their patience over the last 2 years, adding they will work hard to regain their trust. For these stories and more, go to MyCochranNow.com.
3: Yep, we're into skin cancer season. Sunny today, high 24, falling up to 7 overnight. Sunny tomorrow, high 31. Mainly overcast Thursday with a good chance of showers, high 22.
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0: Belinda Carlisle, Heaven is a Place on Earth, Moose FM. 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Going to be doing reruns for the next couple of Sundays. I'm on vacation. In fact, tomorrow is my last day for a bit. So go ahead and dive into the archive. Keep in mind that our engineers are currently working on that system, so some of the links might not function temporarily. 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
0: Yep, we're into skin cancer season. Sunny today, high 24, falling up to 7 overnight. Sunny tomorrow, high 31. Mainly overcast Thursday with a good chance of showers, high 22.
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1: Good morning, I'm Dennis J. Puska. Yesterday's threatened strike or lockout didn't happen, and now education workers in our region's English Catholic School Board are working to set a date to return to bargaining. QP, the union that represents the 130 workers, notes that many remaining issues are the result of concession proposals from the board. A union spokesperson says a review by the Crown determined that status quo will remain for most of them. The items are from the workers unionizing 2 years ago. Current negotiations are for the first contract. M&R fire rangers and aircraft are battling Timmins 9, a wildfire just north of Gogama and west of Highway 144. It was first spotted late Sunday afternoon and was estimated yesterday to be 350 hectares in the area. That's roughly 875 football fields. Fire Information Officer Isabel Chenard says the fire hazard across most of the region is high, with some pockets in the extreme range.
2: We're continuing to anticipate warm temperatures and dry conditions for the region this week. Strong winds are possible as well across parts of the region.
1: You can hear the legalities and some practical advice of burning debris in your yard in an audio link at MyCochranNow.com. Anik Thibault of Timmins ended May with her bank account looking a whole lot better, to the tune of more than $120,000. Thibault won the May 50-50 draw held by the Timmins and District Hospital Foundation. She can't say anymore that she's never been winning anything. Her initial plan for the windfall is to move up some long-range plans, such as buying a house and advancing her career. And urban and rural suburban mail carriers with the Canadian Union of Postal Workers have voted to accept their tentative collective agreements. The union says once signed, the agreements will remain in place until January 31st, 2029. Canada Post President and CEO Doug Ettinger says with stability in place, they look forward to working with their employees and bargaining agents to build the business, restore confidence in the postal system, and serve the community and the country better. Ettinger is also thanking Canadians and businesses for their patience over the last 2 years, adding they will work hard to regain their trust. For these stories and more, go to MyCochranNow.com.
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5: Yep, we're into skin cancer season. Sunny today, high 24, falling up to 7 overnight. Sunny tomorrow, high 31. Mainly overcast Thursday with a good chance of showers, high 22.
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Blue Rodeo hasn't hit me yet, Moose FM. Amy and I had a group of kids over to our house the other day, 10, 11 years old, and Amy was showing them something that one of them had never seen in her life. A piece of chalk. You know, chalkboard chalk, that stuff. You and I grew up with it, but kids these days, some of them anyway, have never seen a chalkboard. Screens in the classroom, screens at home, screens in their lap, screens in the car. Their whole world is on a device somewhere. And some municipalities, particularly in the States, are starting to kick back against this. Studies are showing that too much screen time can inhibit learning in certain contexts. So I thought I'd ask you, is it time to get back to the basics of reading, writing, and arithmetic? Whether that be accompanied by chalkboards or whiteboards or something else.

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0: 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I'm Tim Rout, 272-6467, to call or text. And there's been another big Lotto 649 win in Ontario. A winning $16 million gold ball ticket was purchased over the weekend in Peterborough. As far as we know, no one has claimed it as yet. And there's also been a winning second prize ticket purchased somewhere in Ontario. If you want to try your luck, go to olg.ca for more. And our congratulations go out once again to Ken Smith. He's today's winner of two free tickets to the Timmins Wild Ride Ram Rodeo on June 12th and 13th. 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
0: Yep, we're into skin cancer season. Sunny today, high 24, falling up to 7 overnight. Sunny tomorrow, high 31. Mainly overcast Thursday with a good chance of showers, high 22.
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1: Good morning, I'm Dennis J. Puska. Yesterday's threatened strike or lockout didn't happen, and now education workers in our region's English Catholic School Board are working to set a date to return to bargaining. QP, the union that represents the 130 workers, notes that many remaining issues are the result of concession proposals from the board. A union spokesperson says a review by the Crown determined that status quo will remain for most of them. The items are from the workers unionizing 2 years ago. Current negotiations are for the first contract. M&R fire rangers and aircraft are battling Timmins 9, a wildfire just north of Gogama and west of Highway 144. It was first spotted late Sunday afternoon and was estimated yesterday to be 350 hectares in the area. That's roughly 875 football fields. Fire Information Officer Isabel Chenard says the fire hazard across most of the region is high, with some pockets in the extreme range.
2: We're continuing to anticipate warm temperatures and dry conditions for the region this week. Strong winds are possible as well across parts of the region.
1: You can hear the legalities and some practical advice of burning debris in your yard in an audio link at MyCochranNow.com. Anik Thibault of Timmins ended May with her bank account looking a whole lot better, to the tune of more than $120,000. Thibault won the May 50-50 draw held by the Timmins and District Hospital Foundation. She can't say anymore that she's never been winning anything. Her initial plan for the windfall is to move up some long-range plans, such as buying a house and advancing her career. And urban and rural suburban mail carriers with the Canadian Union of Postal Workers have voted to accept their tentative collective agreements. The union says once signed, the agreements will remain in place until January 31st, 2029. Canada Post President and CEO Doug Ettinger says with stability in place, they look forward to working with their employees and bargaining agents to build the business, restore confidence in the postal system, and serve the community and the country better. Ettinger is also thanking Canadians and businesses for their patience over the last 2 years, adding they will work hard to regain their trust. For these stories and more, go to MyCochranNow.com.
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5: Yep, we're into skin cancer season. Sunny today, high 24, falling off to 7 overnight. Sunny tomorrow, high 31. Mainly overcast Thursday with a good chance of showers, high 22.
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0: Sago is a Canadian rock band from Oakville, Ontario. They've had numerous lineup changes over the years. In fact, brothers Ian Crichton and Jim Crichton, the only two original members who appeared on every album. Sago formed in 1977 from the nucleus of the Canadian rock band Flood. And in April of 1978, they released their self-titled debut album. Though only a modest success in Canada, it would eventually sell more than 30,000 copies in Germany. Sago's still around today, though only Ian Crichton remains from the original members. And Sago hasn't charted since 2004.
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0: Yep, we're into skin cancer season. Sunny today, high 24, falling up to 7 overnight. Sunny tomorrow, high 31. Mainly overcast Thursday with a good chance of showers, high 22.
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0: 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Well, that's it for the Tuesday morning show. I'm Tim Rout. 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
0: Yep, we're into skin cancer season. Sunny today, high 24, falling up to 7 overnight. Sunny tomorrow, high 31. Mainly overcast Thursday with a good chance of showers, high 22.
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4: Don't forget your UV block. Sunshine this afternoon, high 24, falling off to 7 overnight. Sunny tomorrow, high 31. Rain for Thursday, high 22.
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5: Don't forget your UV block. Sunshine this afternoon, high 24, falling off to 7 overnight. Sunny tomorrow, high 31. Rain for Thursday, high 22.
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4: Don't forget your UV block. Sunshine this afternoon, high 24, falling off to 7 overnight. Sunny tomorrow, high 31. Rain for Thursday, high 22.
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2: Don't forget your UV block. Sunshine this afternoon, high 24, falling off to 7 overnight. Sunny tomorrow, high 31. Rain for Thursday, high 22.
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1: Good afternoon, I'm Dennis J. Puska. The fight against flames continues in the forest north of Gogama and west of Highway 144. MNR Fire Information Officer Isabel Chenard says it grew overnight to 384 hectares, or 960 football fields. 9 Fire Ranger crews are on the job, along with 5 airplanes and a helicopter dropping water on the fire. Yesterday's threatened strike or lockout didn't happen, and now educational workers and our region's English Catholic School Board are working to set a date to return to bargaining. QP, the union that represents the 130 workers, notes that many remaining issues are a result of concession proposals from the board. A union spokesperson says a review by the Crown determined that status quo will remain for most of them. The items are from the workers unionizing 2 years ago, current negotiations for a first contract. Anik Thibault of Timmins ended May with her bank account looking a whole lot better, to the tune of more than $120,000. Thibault won the May 50-50 draw held by the Timmins and District Hospital Foundation. She can't say anymore that she never wins anything. Her initial plan for the windfall is to move up some long-range plans, such as buying a house and advancing her career. Urban and rural suburban mail carriers with the Canadian Union of Postal Workers have voted to accept their tentative collective agreements. The union says once signed, the agreements will remain in place until January 31, 2029. Canada Post President and CEO Doug Ettinger says with stability in place, they look forward to working with their employees and bargaining agents to rebuild the business, restore confidence in the postal system, and better serve the country. Ettinger is also thanking Canadians and businesses for their patience over the last 2 years, adding they'll work hard to regain their trust. And Food Banks Canada says the country's resilience against poverty and food insecurity has improved slightly. However, officials say without urgent federal action to modernize EI and provincial and territorial improvements to social assistance, that positive progress is a risk of being swept away. The group's 2026 poverty report card says that introduction of the grocery and essentials benefit, progress towards automatic tax filling, expanded dental care, and strengthening of Canada's child benefit nudge Canada's overall grade up from a D last year to a D+ in 2026. In Ontario, the group recommends increasing Ontario Works after an 8-year freeze and restore full rent control coverage across all rental units. For these stories and more, go to MyCochraneNow.com.
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4: Don't forget your UV block. Sunshine this afternoon, high 24, falling off to 7 overnight. Sunny tomorrow, high 31. Rain for Thursday, high 22.
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6: Don't forget your UV block. Sunshine this afternoon, high 24, falling off to 7 overnight. Sunny tomorrow, high 31. Rain for Thursday, high 22.
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2: Don't forget your UV block. Sunshine this afternoon, high 24, falling off to 7 overnight. Sunny tomorrow, high 31. Rain for Thursday, high 22.
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3: Don't forget your UV block. Sunshine this afternoon, high 24, falling off to 7 overnight. Sunday tomorrow, high 31. Rain for Thursday, high 22.
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9: Don't forget your UV block. Sunshine this afternoon, high 24, falling off to 7 overnight. Sunny tomorrow, high 31. Rain for Thursday, high 22.
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0: Los Lobos, that one by La Bamba, Moose FM, happy Pride Month. So Taylor Swift is releasing another country song. She's going to be making a country music comeback. Maybe not a full-blown album, but she is going to be releasing another track because country music sort of launched her career. And I don't know, is Taylor Swift the reason there's that pop country crossover that has become like really popular lately? I wonder, right? Because she started in country and then went pop, and then all of a sudden, right, the wave of that trend just sort of kept on going and going and going, which record labels love, right? If you have an artist that can do multiple genres, you're saving money. Like, you're saving a lot of money. Anyway, don't know why I had to take it in that direction. Let's all just sit and think on that for a moment.
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3: The sky will be clear overnight. The temperature will drop to 7 degrees. Sunny and breezy tomorrow with a high of 31. Clear and 13 overnight Wednesday. A good chance of showers on Thursday, the high 27.
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0: alarm.
1: Our Lady Peace and Sound the Alarm. Yes, the alarm got sounded at the grocery store. When you get to the self-checkout, you scan all your items, which, oh, I despise self-checkout already. I despise it. I want someone else to scan my stuff. All right. Why am I at the grocery store doing all the work? You know, there was a time when, like, you weren't even allowed in the grocery store. Like, you had to go up to the guy behind the counter and be like, I want these things. And they'd be like, well, all right, give me 1 second here. And they'd go in the back. You'd hear things shuffling around, smashing. And then they'd come back with your stuff and be like, all right, now that'll be 47 cents. And you would have like 18 bags of groceries for 47 cents back in the day. I think that's when like the brick phones were out. No. Anyway, yeah, debit and credit was down. They're like, oh, we told you at the door. It was down. Nobody told me. Nobody said that. Nobody said that debit and credit was down at the door. So what's the proper etiquette in that situation? You've already bagged all your groceries. Now you're being told you can't pay. And they're like, oh, just go to an ATM machine. There's one over there. It's like, that's not my bank. And I'm not paying like $6 in service. What do you do? Do you leave? Do you put everything back? Do you go to the ATM? Chime in. I need to know your opinion.
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1: The sky will be clear overnight. The temperature will drop to 7 degrees. Sunny and breezy tomorrow with a high of 31. Clear and 13 overnight Wednesday. A good chance of showers on Thursday. The high 27.
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0: George Michael, Freedom 90, radio edit. Really? George Michael needed radio edits? Huh. I'm a little curious now to find out what was so filthy and diabolical and disgusting. You, George Michael, what did you put in this song that they had to give you a radio edit? Now my thoughts on George Michael have very well evolved into disgust. No, I'm joking. At least I hope. Turns out I have a boss who does not get sarcasm. Like, they do not understand sarcasm. You say something sarcastic and they're just like, why would you say that? And you're like, no, that's, come on. But I am really curious to know why a George Michael song needed a radio edit.
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0: he's actually got a story. You know, a lot of artists, right? They're Nepo babies, right? So they just had tons of resources or famous parents to begin with to launch their career. Jelly Roll had the opposite, all right? He was in prison. He had, you know, like, there's a real story behind that guy. And one of, like, real redemption and triumph. Where, I don't know, you don't get that with a lot of celebrities, right? You know, like, how'd you make your money? My daddy. Anyway. We'll see. We'll see. I think Jelly Roll would be very entertaining on that show and probably bring in more viewers.
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8: The sky will be clear overnight. The temperature will drop to 7 degrees. Sunny and breezy tomorrow with a high of 31. Clear and 13 overnight Wednesday. A good chance of showers on Thursday, the high 27.
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2: I'm Bob McIntyre. The fight against flames continues in the forest north of Gogama and west of Highway 144. MNR Fire Information Officer Isabel Chenard says it grew overnight to 384 hectares, or 960 football fields. Nine Fire Ranger crews are on the job, along with five airplanes and a helicopter dropping water on the fire. One quick municipal election note here. Iroquois Falls has its fifth declared candidate for the six seats for councillors. Richard Delaplante has thrown his hat into the ring. Nominations will be certified on August 24th. Voting day is October 26th. Temiskaming Cochrane NDP MPP John Vantoff actually had some praise in the legislature for the Conservative government. Welcoming the summer travel season, Vantoff said he and his colleagues have seen a few changes towards improved highway safety in the north.
3: We've seen more enforcement, we've seen more MTO officials, and we'd like to thank the government for taking some notice. There's a long ways to go, but we give credit where credit's due.
2: The MPP also noted that the government has moved on inspecting trucking schools. Urban, rural, and suburban mail carriers with the Canadian Union of Postal Workers have voted to accept their tentative collective agreements. The union says they'll remain in place until January 31st, 2029. Canada Post CEO Doug Ettinger says with stability in place, the post office looks forward to working with its employees and bargaining agents to rebuild the business, restore confidence in the postal system, and better serve the country. Ettinger is also thanking Canadians and businesses for their patience over the last 2 years, adding Canada Post will work hard to regain their trust. Food Banks Canada says the country's resilience against poverty and food insecurity has improved slightly. However, without urgent federal action to modernize EI and provincial and territorial improvements, social assistance, positive progress is at risk of being swept away. The group's 2026 poverty report cards say the introduction of the grocery and essentials benefit, progress towards automatic tax filing, expanded dental care, and the strengthening of the Canada Child Benefit nudged Canada's overall grade up from a D last year to a D plus this year. Provincially, the group recommends increasing Ontario Works after an 8-year freeze and restoring full rent control coverage across all rental units. For these stories and more, go to mycochranenow.com. The sky will be clear overnight. The temperature will drop to 7 degrees. Sunny and breezy tomorrow with a high of 31. Clear and 13 overnight Wednesday. A good chance of showers on Thursday. The high 27.
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0: Sass Jordan, make you a believer, Moose FM. We're talking debit credit down etiquette today. Looking to you to provide some insight via, you know, sending a message on Facebook, text into the text line, whatever makes you comfortable, all right? Whatever you do, do not call. I'm kidding. That's like the thing we're supposed to get you to do. It's like our main job on the radio is to get you to call in a time, in an era where nobody likes using the phone to actually make phone calls. That's the way we are now. You buy new phones not to make phone calls on them, but to do a ton of other things. Anyway, debit credit etiquette, however you want to chime in, please do so. I'm just wondering, right? So picture, you're at the self-checkout, you've scanned all your groceries, you bagged them, and then you're trying to pay, and then someone comes up to you and says, no, debit and credit's down. You should know that, but you shouldn't because no one told you. And then they're like, go to an ATM machine and get cash and come back. So the question is, what do you do in that situation? Do you leave the groceries? Do you awkwardly put them away? Like go backtrack and put everything you got away? Or do you actually go out to the ATM machine, drive somewhere, find one, and drive back? Chime in.
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4: The sky will be clear overnight. The temperature will drop to 7 degrees. Sunny and breezy tomorrow with a high of 31. Clear and 13 overnight Wednesday. A good chance of showers on Thursday, the high 27.
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0: Def Leppard, Photograph, Moose FM, and breaking news, getting stung still stings, still hurts, okay? I don't know when the last time you got stung was. Maybe you're in the same boat, and the last time you got stung was sometime in your 20s. And now here you are wondering to yourself in your 40s, does it hurt, right? Because things hurt more when you're younger, right? That's just how things are, right? You toughen up. You put on a few layers of skin, as they say. You get a little stronger as you get older. Things don't hurt as much. You become more numb to it, more dull to the sensations of pain after experiencing a lot of it. I don't know what that accent is. I'm going to stop doing that right now. I got stung this morning, and here to report. Still hurts, right? Still a very uncomfortable experience getting stung. So if you can continue to run away when things that can sting you appear, that is recommended.
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5: The sky will be clear overnight. The temperature will drop to 7 degrees. Sunny and breezy tomorrow with a high of 31. Clear and 13 overnight Wednesday. A good chance of showers on Thursday, the high 27.
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1: I'm Bob McIntyre. The fight against flames continues in the forest north of Gogama and west of Highway 144. MNR Fire Information Officer Isabel Chenard says it grew overnight to 384 hectares, or 960 football fields. Nine Fire Ranger crews are on the job, along with five airplanes and a helicopter dropping water on the fire. One quick municipal election note here. Iroquois Falls has its fifth declared candidate for the six seats for councillors. Richard Delaplante has thrown his hat into the ring. Nominations will be certified on August 24th. Voting day is October 26th. Temiskaming Cochrane NDP MPP John Vanthoff actually had some praise in the legislature for the Conservative government. Welcoming the summer travel season, Vanthoff said he and his colleagues have seen a few changes towards improved highway safety in the north.
2: We've seen more enforcement, we've seen more MTO officials, and we'd like to thank the government for taking some notice. There's a long ways to go. But we give credit where credit's due.
1: The MPP also noted that the government has moved on inspecting trucking schools. Urban, rural, and suburban mail carriers with the Canadian Union of Postal Workers have voted to accept their tentative collective agreements. The union says they'll remain in place until January 31st, 2029. Canada Post CEO Doug Ettinger says with stability in place, the post office looks forward to working with its employees and bargaining agents to rebuild the business, restore confidence in the postal system, and better serve the country. Ettinger is also thanking Canadians and businesses for their patience over the last 2 years, adding Canada Post will work hard to regain their trust. Food Banks Canada says the country's resilience against poverty and food insecurity has improved slightly. However, without urgent federal action to modernize EI and provincial and territorial improvements, social assistance, positive progress is at risk of being swept away. The group's 2026 poverty report cards say the introduction of the grocery and essentials benefit, progress towards automatic tax filing, expanded dental care, and the strengthening of the Canada Child Benefit nudged Canada's overall grade up from a D last year to a D plus this year. Provincially, the group recommends increasing Ontario Works after an 8-year freeze and restoring full rent control coverage across all rental units. For these stories and more, go to MyCochranNow.com. The sky will be clear overnight. The temperature will drop to 7 degrees. Sunny and breezy tomorrow with a high of 31. Clear and 13 overnight Wednesday. A good chance of showers on Thursday, the high 27.
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She's such a little DJ, get that quick, my street, but not the freeway. Turn that chick to make a little leeway. Beat that nick, but not the way that we play. Dogtown, bloodbath, ribcage.

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0: looks that way.
1: The Northern Pikes, She Ain't Pretty. Moose FM, how you doing this afternoon? How you doing? Welcome to the show. Lots to talk about. We've been talking about debit credit down etiquette, talking about the things you do. How do you deal with that situation? So you're at the self-checkout. You've already scanned all your items, and now you're trying to pay, and then they tell you, cash only, debit and credit's down. Now, it's also 2026, and the only people who carry cash are probably drug dealers. So you don't carry cash around on you because why? Like, what are you doing? Why do you not want a paper trail? Oh, you don't want that showing up on your bank record? Yeah. Cash equals illegal. Okay, that's facts. Anywho, what do you do? Right? You've already scanned everything. You've already begged it all yourself. And now they're telling you, oh, just go to an ATM machine. Do you leave the groceries? Do you go to an ATM machine? Do you take everything you've already scanned and begged and then walk around the store putting it all back? What is the proper debit credit down etiquette in that situation?
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5: The sky will be clear overnight. The temperature will drop to 7 degrees. Sunny and breezy tomorrow with a high of 31. Clear and 13 overnight Wednesday. A good chance of showers on Thursday. The high 27.
6: So long, snow. Spring is here.
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1: I'm Bob McIntyre. The fight against flames continues in the forest north of Gogama and west of Highway 144. MNR Fire Information Officer Isabel Chenard says it grew overnight to 384 hectares, or 960 football fields. Nine Fire Ranger crews are on the job, along with five airplanes and a helicopter dropping water on the fire. One quick municipal election note here. Iroquois Falls has its fifth declared candidate for the six seats for councillors. Richard Delaplante has thrown his hat into the ring. Nominations will be certified on August 24th. Voting day is October 26th. Temiskaming Cochrane NDP MPP John Vanthoff actually had some praise in the legislature for the Conservative government. Welcoming the summer travel season, Vanthoff said he and his colleagues have seen a few changes towards improved highway safety in the north.
2: We've seen more enforcement, we've seen more MTO officials, and we'd like to thank the government for taking some notice. There's a long ways to go, but we give credit where credit's due.
1: The MPP also noted that the government has moved on inspecting trucking schools. Urban, rural, and suburban mail carriers with the Canadian Union of Postal Workers have voted to accept their tentative collective agreements. The union says they'll remain in place until January 31st, 2029. Canada Post CEO Doug Ettinger says with stability in place, the post office looks forward to working with its employees and bargaining agents to rebuild the business, restore confidence in the postal system, and better serve the country. Ettinger is also thanking Canadians and businesses for their patience over the last 2 years, adding Canada Post will work hard to regain their trust. Food Banks Canada says the country's resilience against poverty and food insecurity has improved slightly. However, without urgent federal action to modernize EI and provincial and territorial improvements, social assistance, positive progress is at risk of being swept away. The group's 2026 poverty report cards say the introduction of the grocery and essentials benefit, progress towards automatic tax filing, expanded dental care, and the strengthening of the Canada Child Benefit nudged Canada's overall grade up from a D last year to a D-plus this year. Provincially, the group recommends increasing Ontario Works after an 8-year freeze and restoring full rent control coverage across all rental units. For these stories and more, go to MyCochranNow.com. The sky will be clear overnight. The temperature will drop to 7 degrees. Sunny and breezy tomorrow with a high of 31. Clear and 13 overnight Wednesday. A good chance of showers on Thursday, the high 27.
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0: lawyers make us tell you. 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
4: The sky will be clear overnight. The temperature will drop to 7 degrees. Sunny and breezy tomorrow with a high of 31. Clear and 13 overnight Wednesday. A good chance of showers on Thursday, the high 27.
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3: The sky will be clear overnight. The temperature will drop to 7 degrees. Sunny and breezy tomorrow with a high of 31. Clear and 13 overnight Wednesday. A good chance of showers on Thursday, the high 27.
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1: The sky will be clear overnight. The temperature will drop to 7 degrees. Sunny and breezy tomorrow with a high of 31. Clear and 13 overnight Wednesday. A good chance of showers on Thursday, the high 27.
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7: The sky will be clear overnight. The temperature will drop to 7 degrees. Sunny and breezy tomorrow with a high of 31. Clear and 13 overnight Wednesday. A good chance of showers on Thursday, the high 27.
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